One for you, one for me. 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You can have anything you want, and the clock is saying that it's 4:30, but you know, you don't wanna.

Rolls Royce looking so huge, it's big and it's gold, with my dumb chauffeur looking to procure a little doggy, lure a disco dolly, run my little sex tour, I feel so lonely, get my little camera, take a pretty picture, sex tour in a gold Rolls, making it with the dumb chauffeur. Isn't it nice? Sugar and spice, luring disco dollies to a life.

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1: But energy never dies. This is just a portal we're going through. Still, it's hard to let go, to let go, to let go, to let go, to let go, to let go.

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1: So how's your evening so far?
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And you might think,

You know what? What? You know what? With all these people here, we just gotta get you singing tonight. Don't you think? I mean, shit. I don't wanna miss this opportunity to see how well you all sing together. Would you like that?

Put a smile on your face. 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It will soon pass, whatever it is. Don't worry, be happy. I'm not worried.

everybody low with a love song that he made. Finds the streetlight, steps out of the shade, says something like, "You and me, babe, how about it?" Juliet says, "Hey, it's Romeo. You nearly give me a heart attack.

than the way we used to be. All I do is keep the beat, the bad company. 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